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2: 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Tonight, you'll see the chance of rain dissipate with mostly clear to partly cloudy skies while winds keep calm and temperatures settle near 50 degrees. Tomorrow, the skies will become mostly sunny, making the temperatures reach highs close to 80 degrees. 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
3: I'm Dan Tessman, and here's what's happening from ElkhornMediaGroup.com. Officials in Umatilla and Walla Walla counties lifted all remaining evacuation levels for the Paradise Fire. In Walla Walla County, road closures related to the Paradise Fire were also lifted. Umatilla National Forest closures remain in effect. The Paradise Fire has burned 9,656 acres and is 49% contained. The Hagen Fire stands at 61,381 acres and 82% containment. The lifted evacuations and road closures are only related to the Paradise Fire. Tonight at 7, the Milton Freewater City Council will address key staffing decisions in the City Library's Albee Room. Business items include approving an employment contract for incoming City Manager Aaron Palmquist and authorizing interim City Manager Leanne Stedman to hire a Public Works Superintendent. Additionally, councilors will vote to hire two full-time emergency dispatchers and convert a temporary dispatcher to permanent full-time status. The Hobson Division Madison Infrastructure Repair and Replacement Project in Walla Walla is nearly finished. Since April, contractor Colbert Construction has replaced leaking steel water pipes and installed new sewer and storm drainage infrastructure. Crews also built new sidewalks, curbs, gutters, driveways, and ADA accessible ramps. Work has shifted to landscape restoration and punch list completion with final finish this fall. Oregon's 1st Mobile Infantry Battalion is now headquartered in LeGrand with soldiers from Pendleton, Hermiston, Ontario, Baker City, and its home base. The 3rd Battalion of the 116th is now the 2nd Battalion of the 186th Infantry Regiment. The Oregon National Guard says the soldiers will serve in a lighter and faster formation. The unit is expanding its use of unmanned aircraft systems and infantry squad vehicles. The soldiers will deploy a task force to Honduras next year to train with partner nations. For more, follow My Columbia Basin on Facebook.
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5: Here's your Wild Horse Resort and Casino weather update. Tonight, you'll see the chance of rain dissipate with mostly clear to partly cloudy skies while winds keep calm and temperatures settle near 50 degrees. Tomorrow, the skies will become mostly sunny, making the temperatures reach highs close to 80 degrees. 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
1: Here's your Wild Horse Resort and Casino weather update. Tonight, you'll see the chance of rain dissipate with mostly clear to partly cloudy skies while winds keep calm and temperatures settle near 50 degrees. Tomorrow, the skies will become mostly sunny, making the temperatures reach highs close to 80 degrees. 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
3: 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That's 3:30 p.m. this Thursday at the Traveling Tap House.
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5: 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We also have a dedicated trolley bus to take people from Wild Horse Resort and Casino to the Roundup Wednesday through Saturday. 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
1: Here's your Wild Horse Resort and Casino weather update. Tonight, you'll see the chance of rain dissipate with mostly clear to partly cloudy skies while winds keep calm and temperatures settle near 50 degrees. Tomorrow, the skies will become mostly sunny, making the temperatures reach highs close to 80 degrees. Listen in and stay connected with the latest breaking news updates with the Elkhorn mobile app. Download the app today.
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2: Here's your Wild Horse Resort and Casino weather update. Tonight, you'll see the chance of rain dissipate with mostly clear to partly cloudy skies while winds keep calm and temperatures settle near 50 degrees. Tomorrow, the skies will become mostly sunny, making the temperatures reach highs close to 80 degrees. 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
3: 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Pendleton Roundup is the 11-time winner of the Large Outdoor Rodeo of the Year Award. Kayak Public Transit has multiple bus routes going through Pendleton before, during, and after the roundup. We also have a dedicated trolley bus to take people from Wild Horse Resort and Casino to the roundup Wednesday through Saturday. Come join the fun with Kayak Public Transit, where the rides are always free.
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1: Here's your Wild Horse Resort and Casino weather update. Tonight, you'll see the chance of rain dissipate with mostly clear to partly cloudy skies while winds keep calm and temperatures settle near 50 degrees. Tomorrow, the skies will become mostly sunny, making the temperatures reach highs close to 80 degrees. 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
1: Here's your Wild Horse Resort and Casino weather update. Tonight, you'll see the chance of rain dissipate with mostly clear to partly cloudy skies while winds keep calm and temperatures settle near 50 degrees. Tomorrow, the skies will become mostly sunny, making the temperatures reach highs close to 80 degrees. 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
1: 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Kayak Public Transit has multiple bus routes going through Pendleton before, during, and after the roundup. We also have a dedicated trolley bus to take people from Wild Horse Resort and Casino to the roundup Wednesday through Saturday. 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
2: 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No RSVP needed. 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That's 3:30 p.m. this Thursday at the Traveling Tap House.
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2: Roundup is here. Pendleton Roundup is the 11-time winner of the Large Outdoor Rodeo of the Year Award. Kayak Public Transit has multiple bus routes going through Pendleton before, during, and after the roundup. We also have a dedicated trolley bus to take people from Wild Horse Resort and Casino to the roundup Wednesday through Saturday. Come join the fun with Kayak Public Transit, where the rides are always free.
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1: Here's your Wild Horse Resort and Casino weather. Little chilly out there this morning. We've got temperatures around the area right now in the 40s up to around 50 and a light breeze out there. Those conditions will stay calm throughout today. Pendleton today, partly sunny, high of 69. Walla Walla is going to be cloudy today with a high of 71. Hermiston will start off cloudy this morning, but should start to clear up by the afternoon. High of 71 there as well. And you can check weather anytime at elkhornmediagroup.com.
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1: 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Today at the Pendleton Roundup, Slack runs until 4:30. Then it's the finale of Extreme Bowls tonight at 8 at Happy Canyon Arena. The Pendleton Lions Club will be doing a blood drive today from 10 to 3 at St. Anthony Hospital. And the BMCC Roundup Alumni Breakfast is tomorrow morning at 8:30 at BMCC Pendleton. 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

0: first place is closed at the Gear and Harper Road intersection. Crews are paving that road as part of the intersection's realignment. Next week, in an unrelated project, crews will begin to drill test wells alongside Southwest 11th between Highland and Joseph. That work starts September 21st. Also this week, drivers can expect delays on US 730 between Wallula and the Oregon State Line. Crews are working there between 6 a.m. and 6 p.m. each day. There are flaggers and pilot cars as part of that work. Also, State Route 124 remains closed in both directions from Bulls Road to Copiai Avenue in Waitsburg through at least this Friday. Crews are continuing to work on a stretch of road that was damaged in a fatal truck-tanker crash. More news on the My Columbia Basin Facebook.
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0: Here's your Wild Horse Resort and Casino weather. Little chilly out there this morning. We've got temperatures around the area right now in the 40s up to around 50 and a light breeze out there. Those conditions will stay calm throughout today. Pendleton today, partly sunny, high of 69. Walla Walla is going to be cloudy today with a high of 71. Hermiston will start off cloudy this morning, but should start to clear up by the afternoon. High of 71 there as well. And you can check weather anytime at elkhornmediagroup.com.
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1: Here's your Wild Horse Resort and Casino weather. Little chilly out there this morning. We've got temperatures around the area right now in the 40s up to around 50 and a light breeze out there. Those conditions will stay calm throughout today. Pendleton today, partly sunny, high of 69. Walla Walla is going to be cloudy today with a high of 71. Hermiston will start off cloudy this morning, but should start to clear up by the afternoon. High of 71 there as well. And you can check weather anytime at elkhornmediagroup.com.
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3: 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Today at the Pendleton Roundup, Slack runs until 4:30. Then it's the finale of Extreme Bowls tonight at 8 at Happy Canyon Arena. The Pendleton Lions Club will be doing a blood drive today from 10 to 3 at St. Anthony Hospital. And the BMCC Roundup Alumni Breakfast is tomorrow morning at 8:30 at BMCC Pendleton. 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
2: 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Authorities are searching today for a missing man out of Weston. They say that Michael Jones was reported missing on Saturday after he was last seen last Tuesday night. He was seen taking the bus to Pendleton and then returned to Weston with an unknown man before he left again with the man and has not been seen since. Jones is described by friends as having intellectual delay, saying he's very trusting but quick to anger. Anyone with information can call Umatilla County Sheriffs. Felony charges against a 35-year-old Burbank man accused of trapping his mother inside a home and starting it on fire have been dismissed. Prosecutors said that victims in the case have stopped cooperating and have ignored attempts to contact. One dog died in the May fire along with the loss of the home and tools and a motorcycle. Since the charges against Nakota Dunham were dismissed without prejudice, they can be brought back at a later time. Two construction projects could snarl commutes for Hermiston drivers in the next couple of weeks. Starting this week, North First Place is closed at the Gear and Harper Road intersection. Crews are paving that road as part of the intersection's realignment. Next week, in an unrelated project, crews will begin to drill test wells alongside Southwest 11th between Highland and Joseph. That work starts September 21st. Also this week, drivers can expect delays on US 730 between Wallula and the Oregon State Line. Crews are working there between 6 a.m. and 6 p.m. each day. There are flaggers and pilot cars as part of that work. Also, State Route 124 remains closed in both directions from Bulls Road to Copiah Avenue in Waitsburg through at least this Friday. Crews are continuing to work on a stretch of road that was damaged in a fatal truck-tanker crash. More news on the My Columbia Basin Facebook.
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4: Good morning, I'm Doug Donahoe with your Wild Horse Resort and Casino weather update. It'll be partly to mostly cloudy today throughout the region. Temperatures for Hermiston and Walla Walla will be near 71, 69 for Pendleton. Tonight, a few clouds, overnight temperatures in the low to mid 40s. And for Wednesday, mostly sunny with highs in the low to mid 70s. For weather anytime, go to ElkhornMediaGroup.com. 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
2: I'm Dan Tessman, and here's what's happening from ElkhornMediaGroup.com. A fatal crash involving a passenger vehicle and a commercial truck has completely closed US 12 near Walla Walla this morning. Responders shut down both directions at milepost 342 near Interchange Road, prompting extended closures. Authorities set up a detour using Mill Creek Road, Airport Road, and Harbor Road, with police directing traffic while investigators process the scene. Once again today, firefighters are making progress on the Hagen and Paradise fires as Umatilla County has lifted all the evacuation notices for the Paradise fire. Some evacuation notices remain in effect for the Hagen fire. There are still closures and restrictions in place for both fires. The Hagen fire is currently 82% contained, with the Paradise fire at 49%. All evacuation levels have also been lifted around the McCauley fire north of Sumter. Firefighters there are continuing to focus on keeping the fire within its current footprint. At last update, it was over 13,000 acres and it's 81% contained. Walla Walla County has launched a 30-day public comment window for a proposed data center in the Wallula Business Park. Amazon is proposing a data center campus on a 134-acre site between Dodd and Warden Roads. Once public comment has been received, county and state officials will decide if the project can be permitted and move forward. Authorities are searching for a missing man out of Weston. They said Michael Jones was reported missing on Saturday after last being seen Tuesday night. He was seen taking the bus to Pendleton and then returned to Weston with an unknown man before leaving again with the man and has not been seen since. Jones is described by friends as having intellectual delay, saying he's very trusting but quick to anger. Anyone with information can call the Umatilla County Sheriff's Office. For more, including all of today's top stories, plus get breaking news updates, follow My Columbia Basin on Facebook.
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4: Good morning, I'm Doug Donahoe with your Wild Horse Resort and Casino weather update. It'll be partly to mostly cloudy today throughout the region. Temperatures for Hermiston and Walla Walla will be near 71, 69 for Pendleton. Tonight, a few clouds, overnight temperatures in the low to mid 40s. And for Wednesday, mostly sunny with highs in the low to mid 70s. For weather anytime, go to ElkhornMediaGroup.com. 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
1: 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Then it's the finale of Extreme Bowls tonight at 8 at Happy Canyon Arena. The Pendleton Lions Club will be doing a blood drive today from 10 to 3 at St. Anthony Hospital. And the BMCC Roundup Alumni Breakfast is tomorrow morning at 8:30 at BMCC Pendleton. 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
1: Good morning, I'm Doug Donahoe with your Wild Horse Resort and Casino weather update. It'll be partly to mostly cloudy today throughout the region. Temperatures for Hermiston and Walla Walla will be near 71, 69 for Pendleton. Tonight, a few clouds, overnight temperatures in the low to mid 40s. And for Wednesday, mostly sunny with highs in the low to mid 70s. For weather anytime, go to elkhornmediagroup.com. 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
1: I'm Dan Tessman. Here's your Wild Horse Resort and Casino weather update. Partly sunny this afternoon along with calm wind. Expect a high near 69 in the Roundup City. It will be 71 in Hermiston. It will also be 71 in Walla Walla. Tonight, partly cloudy along with calm wind at a low around 44. And tomorrow, there will be plenty of sunshine along with calm wind. Expect a daytime high near 73. Download the Elkhorn mobile app at elkhornmediagroup.com.
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3: 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Today at the Pendleton Roundup, Slack runs until 4:30. Then it's the finale of Extreme Bulls tonight at 8 at Happy Canyon Arena. The Pendleton Lions Club will be doing a blood drive today from 10 to 3 at St. Anthony Hospital. And the BMCC Roundup Alumni Breakfast is tomorrow morning at 8:30 at BMCC Pendleton. 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
2: I'm Dan Tessman. Here's your Wild Horse Resort and Casino weather update. Partly sunny this afternoon along with calm wind. Expect a high near 69 in the Roundup City. It will be 71 in Hermiston. It will also be 71 in Walla Walla. Tonight, partly cloudy along with calm wind and a low around 44. And tomorrow, there will be plenty of sunshine along with calm wind. Expect a daytime high near 73. Download the Elkhorn mobile app at elkhornmediagroup.com.
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3: Is here. 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
2: 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Then it's the finale of Extreme Bowls tonight at 8 at Happy Canyon Arena. The Pendleton Lions Club will be doing a blood drive today from 10 to 3 at St. Anthony Hospital. And the BMCC Roundup Alumni Breakfast is tomorrow morning at 8:30 at BMCC Pendleton. 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
1: 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Tonight is the last night of the Extreme Bulls finale in the Happy Canyon Arena in Pendleton. Gates open at 6 and the action starts at 8 p.m. Roundup week gets real tomorrow with the VFW Cowboy Breakfast broadcasting live from Stillman Park at 6 a.m. There's also morning slack for tie-down roping and steer wrestling starting at 8:30 a.m. The rodeo kicks off for real at 1:15 tomorrow afternoon. Be there or tune in on KUMA AM for Farmers Ending Hunger Day. The Happy Canyon Night Show begins its run in the Happy Canyon Arena at 7:45 tomorrow night. Attention College Place residents, Apollo Inc. will conduct a planned water shutdown on Birch Avenue tomorrow. Residents located south of 6th Street to 8th Street will experience a water service disruption from 8 a.m. to 4 p.m. Service will be fully restored by the end of the day. Walla County has opened a 30-day public comment period ending October 12th for a proposed Amazon data center in Wallula. Community Development Director Melissa Shoemake will ultimately decide on the application. Beyond county approval, the development requires environmental, wastewater, and air quality permits from the Washington Department of Ecology, along with clearances from federal wildlife and state historic preservation agencies. Learn more by visiting the Columbia Basin page at ElkhornMediaGroup.com. Two construction projects could stall commutes for Hermiston drivers in the next couple of weeks. Starting this week, North First Place will be closed at the Gear and Harper Road intersection while crews pave as part of that intersection's realignment. In an unrelated project, crews will drill test wells along Southwest 11th between Highland and Joseph next week. That work will begin September 21st with crews working between 7 a.m. and 5:30 p.m. For more, including all of today's top stories, plus get breaking news updates, follow My Columbia Basin on Facebook.
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3: Here's your Wild Horse Resort and Casino weather update. Tonight, the skies will be partly to mostly cloudy with a calm wind averaging around 5 miles an hour while temperatures settle into the mid to low 40s. Tomorrow, you'll see the skies becoming sunny with winds keeping light and variable averaging around 5 to 7 miles an hour and temperatures reaching highs in the low to mid 70s. 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
1: 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Today at the Pendleton Roundup, Slack runs until 4:30. Then it's the finale of Extreme Bowls tonight at 8 at Happy Canyon Arena. The Pendleton Lions Club will be doing a blood drive today from 10 to 3 at St. Anthony Hospital. And the BMCC Roundup Alumni Breakfast is tomorrow morning at 8:30 at BMCC Pendleton. Let us know about your next event by emailing the info to events@elkhornmediagroup.com.
2: Did you know that during the very first official Pendleton Roundup in 1910, every store in town was legally required to close for the event? Apparently, Roundup wasn't just a big deal, it was the law. And who are we to break with tradition? Our offices will be closed during Roundup, but you can still check us out anytime at elkheadconstruction.com. We hope everyone has a fun and safe week. We'll see you after the dust settles. Elkhead Construction, CCB 245-126.
3: Here. Pendleton Roundup is the 11-time winner of the Large Outdoor Rodeo of the Year Award. Kayak Public Transit has multiple bus routes going through Pendleton before, during, and after the roundup. We also have a dedicated trolley bus to take people from Wild Horse Resort and Casino to the roundup Wednesday through Saturday. Come join the fun with Kayak Public Transit, where the rides are always free.
4: What does it mean to be here for good? 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
2: 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Be there or tune in on KUMA AM for Farmers Ending Hunger Day. The Happy Canyon Night Show begins its run in the Happy Canyon Arena at 7:45 tomorrow night. Attention College Place residents, Apollo Inc. will conduct a planned water shutdown on Birch Avenue tomorrow. Residents located south of 6th Street to 8th Street will experience a water service disruption from 8 a.m. to 4 p.m. Service will be fully restored by the end of the day. Walla Walla County has opened a 30-day public comment period ending October 12th for a proposed Amazon data center in Wallula. Community Development Director Melissa Shoemake will ultimately decide on the application. Beyond county approval, the development requires environmental, wastewater, and air quality permits from the Washington Department of Ecology, along with clearances from federal wildlife and state historic preservation agencies. Learn more by visiting the Columbia Basin page at ElkhornMediaGroup.com. Two construction projects could stall commutes for Hermiston drivers in the next couple of weeks. Starting this week, North First Place will be closed at the Gear and Harper Road intersection while crews pave as part of that intersection's realignment. In an unrelated project, crews will drill test wells along Southwest 11th between Highland and Joseph next week. That work will begin September 21st with crews working between 7 a.m. and 5:30 p.m. For more, including all of today's top stories, plus get breaking news updates, follow My Columbia Basin on Facebook.
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4: Here's your Wild Horse Resort and Casino weather update. Tonight, the skies will be partly to mostly cloudy with a calm wind averaging around 5 miles an hour while temperatures settle into the mid to low 40s. Tomorrow, you'll see the skies becoming sunny with winds keeping light and variable averaging around 5 to 7 miles an hour and temperatures reaching highs in the low to mid 70s. Get breaking news notifications and even stream this station with the Elkhorn mobile app. Download the app today.
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